0: Yes,
1: a little rhythm called the granny rhythm, as I would say. Yes, come on, BS. Woo. Watch this.
2: Empress like I never seen before. If I empress, you know, say you settle the score. Yo, big up Ishi and the man for sure. Lord of mercy, I fi come back some more, man. Empress, you know, like I never seen before. If a problem, girl, then you are the cure. Yeah, you know, say Ishi, I'll come back for more. 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

0: Yo, urban women, urban women, urban women, urban women, la la la la la, la urban women, urban women. Yeah, mix me down. 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Babylon can't touch me, I agree. 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
1: Yes.
0: Yeah, I'm the be the voice in one. Ishi, want to big him up every time. 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Once again, God, burn my heart, cleanse my mind with me knowledge. 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Please but from me to listen me to start. Please Babylon can't touch me, I agree. Trees. 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Thank you. Surprise.
1: Yes.
0: Yeah, next rhythm. I wanna big up my man EC for coming up on that one.
1: Like that.
0: Wonderful. We love him. Big him up.
1: Yeah. Give him some love, y'all. Damn, he hit that one note. I was like, wow. Yo, here we go.

0: Yeah, 2005.
1: Shoot that. Almost 2006. I like it.
0: That's right, that's
1: yo,
0: right.
1: Yo, yo. Check it out, yo.

0: Take a freestyle, get in, get a freestyle on this.
1: 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Oh shit, call me by C5.
0: Shoot that.
1: That's alright.

0: brother.
1: Yeah.
2: Thank you.
0: Thanks, y'all.
3: Yeah, that's much better. Yeah.
0: There's enough love in other place tonight.

0: don't hate me because I'm a Dodger fan. You know what I'm saying? Yep. Yep. You heard it here. Let's run this. What's up? All right, all right, all right. I got another special treat for y'all. Okay, if y'all clap loud enough, maybe we can get my brother Ishi up here again. Can you give us some love right there? He's doing double duty. He's a sound man and microphone doctor.
1: Big up the man Ishi.
0: Reggae, reggae music. 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If you love it, reggae, reggae music. If you love it, make some noise.
2: Yeah.
1: Big up the man Ishi.
2: This one is dedicated to the children. Whoa, I, yeah.

0: Yes.
1: Hip-hop, dancehall, and roots music.
0: Are y'all ready to have a party tonight? Are y'all gonna party with us tonight? All right. Yes.

That's right. Watch yourself sing. This is our neighborhood. Family business every time. Yeah.

0: business. Yo, you're gonna feel this.
1: All of that stuff aside, we are glad to be here for you all. Thank you for coming out.
2: True that. Track.

0: Yeah.
1: Reaching out to all massive and
2: make
1: crew.
2: Some noise out there. Make some noise.
0: All of that and then some, oh yeah, all of that and then some, my brother.
2: Boo, boo, boo.
0: Love you, killer.
2: Yo, hey,
0: y'all make some
2: noise. Friday night, y'all.
0: Don't have to make some noise, but just love this man.
2: It's Friday night,
1: y'all. Yourself, Gideon.
0: That's right. All right. This one called all of that and then some. Yeah, yeah, yeah, yo, yo. But oh, this up on everything, all the time.
2: Because
0: we all about the world, all the time. All about the girl, them with me rhyme. He said, "Woman, me off the bus all the time, y'all." Yeah. Me all tell you, say, "Hey, God, why all of the onions them sweet?" Hold on, hold on, hold on. Before I sing my song, yes, I gotta take a moment.
2: Damn, I like this. Y'all rude crew tonight. The rude crew is out tonight. Friday night.
0: This is a late night. This is for the late night crew. If you stayed out late
2: Friday
0: and waited,
2: nights.
0: Watching hours, living the body, everybody feel hardy. Side up with Shadi under me. I agree.

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Throw you up a squeal. What me I go do now? Me show them this deal. Tell him for real. One more time, my dollar sign and seal. 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

0: And I've been smoking my, yeah, yeah, no sir. Made you never feel like you be with me. Made you never chill like you be with me. Made you never real like you be with me. Feel like I'm high off of some weed or some ecstasy. Made you never feel like you be with me. Made you never chill like you be with me. Made you never real like you be with me. Feel like I'm high off of some, yo, low, low. Yeah, yo, yo, low, low. 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
1: Yo, yo.
0: Yeah, yeah, yeah, yeah, yeah.
1: Controlling Limon, so you know what's on. No need for I

0: the night. 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
1: night. You feeling this out there?
0: It ain't no big deal.
1: Are you feeling this?
0: Say me show them fury. Yo, me make them start screaming. Yeah, yeah, Mo, tell her.

0: Thank you very much. This happens to be the Juice Crew.
1: Yes.
0: Yeah, we just having fun. Like we hope it. You are too.
1: I like it.
0: Busta, this is one of the two that I just can't pass up. This is my favorite one of most.
1: We're gonna have a good time tonight.
0: On the martial art rhythm tonight, everybody dance and feel so right. Everybody dance and feel alright with the martial arts tonight.

0: are you looking so proper?
1: This is
0: looking proper.
1: Real rude boy song. Yeah.
0: Real tapa tapa.
1: Bring it very low for me. Proper. Juice. Yeah. I wanna translate this one, cause you know, the tapa tapa is like the highest of the highest. When you're referring to the empress or the princess, and you say the tapa tapa girl is like,
0: yeah, man,
1: the girl up there on the pedestal. You know, that's like, yeah, she's the fly lady, and yeah. Real tapa-tapa girl, you're looking proper. 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
0: Hey, do you got a tapa

to you, flex with you, step to you. 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
0: Hola. I love this song. 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Hola, yes, let the rhythm play. Everybody, just feel this one. Just feel the rhythm.
2: Wind up your waist, then. Wind up your waist.
0: We're not gonna say nothing. Just feel the rhythm. Remember this one.All right, remember this one. I remember this one.
2: Rude boy.
0: This I know, if not maybe, I be loving the ladies. This I know, if remember this one. Remember this one.
1: Karate slew the all of them.
0: What the?
1: Who they all of them? Say karate slew the all of them. Karate slew the all of them.
0: What the?
1: Slew the all of them.
0: Remember this one.

0: keep it right.
1: Illegal people don't photo. With our mouth in a go photo. Can we dig up time for kilo. This thing is up kilo. When she says she want bed up. Same time I get red up. Can we dig she done sweat up. They guess she says she couldn't get up.

0: Thank you. Thank you.
1: Woo!
0: Thank you. Thank you.
1: I like that.
0: Yeah, that was
1: fun.
0: We
1: all know some topper toppers out there, you know?
0: Topper girls.

Yes, yeah. In my news.

0: Yeah.
1: How y'all feeling out there? It's getting hot up here. Man, he's been pulling it off all evening.
0: Chronic. Everybody knows this rhythm.

0: living in strife. 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It's a rebel life. Keep your family tight. Every day and every night, night, night.
1: Rebel life, y'all.
0: That's it.
1: Yeah.
0: Thanks, y'all.
2: Yeah. I like it. I like it.
1: Yes.
2: Check it out. Come party with us tonight. 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

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Yeah, y'all gonna like this one. 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

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It's a new time. 09. We call the man B.O. 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

This one we call Instinct Classic. What? Never mind. This one we call K Edition. 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
1: signature.
2: Love it.
3: E minor is the key.
1: So that's the kind of stuff.
0: Yeah, but that would be A minor, dude. Except for
2: more than usual, like
0: the with a major six.
1: I'd like to play. I like playing more of those math.
0: No, it's Phrygian.
1: I get crazy, and easier than those every sparse kind of stuff. Sometimes.
0: Generally, unless you, play the A though for me.
2: Yeah, but the sparse things, what you gotta really.

0: I've seen people, that draws people in too.
1: Do you really play A minor there? Or A major?
0: Rather.
2: Yeah, yeah.
0: Cool. Yes.
1: So what note? What note are you playing that makes it major right now?
0: My main way of C sharp.
1: C sharp.
0: Listen to it.

0: no tune in your mind.
1: Oh my god. I hope I have like a black eye. Can you see in here though?
2: Let me see. It doesn't look like you have a black eye.
1: Did you punch yourself?
3: Looks like you have a red eye.
1: Okay. Both eyes, right?
3: I'll see that, I mean that eye.

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1: Joint.
2: That's what I'm saying,
3: Master. First one was shorter.

Okay, check it out, check it out. I'm gonna do this verse. Let me get K-Star. You guys drop out. Come on, K-Star. Nice this year, we on the right path. I'm gonna speak on the Jews' behalf. Let the music speak for itself. Original, and give a little something fresh.

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1: You see some boy, you see some girl, and you see some people.

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So. Give-

0: That one's hype.
1: This next tune is called Dance. And she says, so.
2: Oh shit. Oh shit, it's that one, all right. That's wicked.

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1: Cool, so that's just recording right there.
2: Come on, you're married. Oh,

0: procedure and she needs some air right now. If anybody is qualified to get Dolphin help right now, go over there. She's over there on the ground and she needs help. Okay?
1: Sorry, you guys.
0: I don't know. We're over there. We just saw her fall.
2: Go ahead and call. You can't hurt to call twice.
3: Call it right now.
2: Okay, go ahead. Help me help yourself. Here, just crack this one, just in case. I got the other one in my pocket. Okay, all right.
3: We got two more.
2: Sound check one's like?
3: We got two more songs.
2: It's right instrumentals?
3: Yeah.
2: Okay. Yeah, just let me know if I'm like overdoing it, you know, I don't want to overdo it, you know?
4: Okay.

Okay, people, ready to do the reggae music thing as I would tell you, say, Masagana.

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Yeah. This next one is called Reggae Music.

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1: yeah.
0: We want to bring up to the stage the one Ishi Dubé once again. Break it out for this man.
2: Yes. Reggae music, people. 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

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So unless y'all make some incredible loud amount of noise, unless you make some really loud, intense vibe, like y'all want to stay and party, are y'all going to tear this motherfucking bar up if they don't let us stay and party? All right, let's go, Juice Crew. This one we call Master Gas. This is our last track for the evening. We love y'all. Arcadia represents.

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0: 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Pressure's on the rise.
1: Thank you.
0: Yeah.
2: We got to get the sound just right, so bear with us with the changes in between.
0: Can y'all
2: songs.
0: Hear us out there? Is it loud enough? I'm deaf. I can't. Is it loud? Well, show me some love then. Show me some love.

0: Show me some love, girl. I want y'all to make more noise than that. What's up? It's Friday night. Yeah. We gonna keep it popping. We gonna keep it rolling. I love that song, by the way. That's just
1: transformation.
0: Show me some love. What?

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I represent the youth. I represent the elders. Yes, I. Juice sound, all original. Act like you know. Yeah. Check it out, Vision Quest.

0: That's right. 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Thanks.
1: Sonny Bray. All right, just calm down.
0: Yo, ladies, please. Stop throwing your panties up here. Please. 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Sonny Bray, kids, let's make it.

0: More time.
1: Yo, how y'all feeling tonight, right? Really? All right. That's what I'm talking about. Okay, that was our intro. That was our intro. Now we're gonna hit the main chorus right now. Main chorus.

Yeah. Elevate the vibe. $100 bill on the bass right there. $100 bill. We call him C-Note. C-Note over there. Give him some love. C-Note on the bass. Boom, boom. He's kind of shy. He's kind of shy. We like to expose him. He's not really shy. Whoa, what's next? What we got? Oh, K-Star on the keys. What we got? Make it happen.

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I need you to be louder than that right now. Oh, that feels good. This next one, I'm sorry.

0: Keep this going. It's your birthday. 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You don't, you, really. How old are you? She just, 26. Wow. 26. 26. Oh my goodness. Yeah. You're moving into that mature stage.
1: Maybe.
0: What's your name? It's mature is not bad. I'm just mermaid. Or how she said it, mermaid. All right, this next one's for mermaid then. Birthday girl.

You don't throw fucking stickers in my face like that in the middle of a track. Get up here right now. Mermaid Girl, come to the stage. Mermaid Girl, come to the stage. That's the only way you can keep her in control with you. Bring her up here. All right, let's go, boys. 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

0: That was an abrupt ending.
1: That's Mermaid Girl. 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Y'all feeling all right tonight?

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I said, make some noise, Jambalaya. Yeah, hey, we got CDs. Take some of this juice home with you. I'm not talking about the bass player. I'm not talking about the drummer. I'm talking about all of us. Take us all home. Meet this guy on the side of the stage. He's got some CDs for you. CDs. Juice CDs. Make it happen. It was a 420 show. It was sick. Let's do it.

0: On.
1: Wow, you're so beautiful. Wow. All you guys had the opportunity to do that right there, and she actually did it.
0: Me.
1: Yeah, wow, she's cute. Hot.
0: Thank you for the help that I like.
1: Let's go then, little cuz, I mean.

Yes, yes. They say it's a war on drugs, but it's a war on me. What the fuck is that about? All right. Check it out. Check it out. We got a fat track coming for you next. What do we got? Put me on. Put me on. You know what this is about. Let's go.

Yes, yes. I think they love it, crew. We love it too. Who wants a disc? Nobody's throwing money up here, so. Nobody's throwing money up here, so I'm just giving them away for free. That's like, that's not, that's a business faux pas. It's not making money. But you're so cool, so. This one is, we played Reggae on the River recently. You guys know that venue, Reggae on the River? This is one of my favorite tracks when we played down there. It's called

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1: Make some noise, Jambalaya! Are y'all ready? Are y'all ready? You ready to go home? No.
0: Ha!
1: No.
2: Me either.
1: All right, well, fuck it then. Let's play.

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1: I don't know what to say. I mean, I love y'all, I guess. I love, yeah, that was awesome. Because it's a rebel life. I can't help that.

0: Watch yourself out there, see? Yeah. Hey, we got Danny in the corner over here. He's a spark plug of the band right there. Give it up for Danny. Danny the Monster, we call him. Yes. We just gonna keep it rolling. Y'all like that? Just boom, boom, boom, boom, boom. Like, all right. Where we at? Like, time was looking good.
1: Okay.
0: Yes. Everybody in the club right now, go to the dance floor. Grab your best friend or your best friend's girlfriend and come to the dance floor. Just grind it. It's a friendly grind. 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

0: Wow, wow. 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Yeah. Ah, that was lovely, lovely. Can I get one for the road? Can I get a whoa, whoa for the road?
1: Whoa, whoa. Whoa, whoa.
0: That's nice. Yes, I.
1: Wow.
0: That's Jay Bird on the drums right there. Did y'all give him some love? That's Jay Bird on the drums right there.
1: All right, this is where Juice takes a 5-minute break.
2: What?
1: No? All right, never mind.

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Yo. 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Thanks for coming out tonight. 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What's up?

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1: It's
0: just us. It's just us. Nice.

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0: I know what you like. 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
1: want. 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
0: What?
1: One more in the clip. So get ready, dance your ass off. Hijacking.
2: Oh, this is a hijacker.
0: Lock all the windows, shut down all the doors, break out the endo. 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

0: Juice!
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0: Juice, juice, juice.
2: I heard y'all back there. All right, all right. We're gonna get it going. We're gonna wait for the rest of the band though, because we've been playing for like a while. Some people had to do some things.
3: Yo, yo.

0: Never stop, I never stop. 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
1: 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His name is Danny the Monster. We got Scotty Irie, Jay Bird on the drums, C-Note on the bass. Together we make juice. 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
0: Family Business was that song.
1: Every time that we come around. Every time that we come around.
0: We got a little something.
1: They're ignoring me right now.
0: Special.
1: But that's okay. We're going to go to Basement Grooving. You know, where we practice, where our studio is. It's in Kariki's basement.
0: Deep in the dungeon.
1: And so this is Basement Grooving. 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

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These shoes, business, just, you know my views.

0: Was it a wheel?
1: To be like right after the chorus.
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0: 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He couldn't get no SCX. Yes. Now he's mad.
1: So what make a man?
0: Lord.
1: So? Yeah, I get so vexed.
0: Thank you. Thank you very much.
2: Yo, we feeling y'all tonight.
1: Yes.
0: We're drunk, though, a little bit.
2: Nice.
0: Oh, it's nothing new.
2: Hey, make sure.
0: I hope you're enjoying yourself. Humble Brewery, thank you for having us tonight.
1: One, two.
0: I want to big up on the fire passing.
3: Can you play the first song?

Yes, I make some noise for my dancer friend here. 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She's really thankful.

0: visitor. Damn, that's Irie.
1: Yeah.
0: That's Irie right there. Oh, yeah, yeah, yeah. All right, all right. Ooh, that's nice. That can't be natural. What is that? That's chemical.
2: The hand warmers.
0: Serious.
1: Yeah, shout out to Laurel on the hand warmers.
0: K-Star. Hey, can I introduce the band? Can I introduce the band?
1: Who they is?
0: This is the one we call K-Star on the keys right there.
1: Kariki.
0: K-Star. Give me some sound. Give me some sound. Give me some keys. Give me some keys. Just, you know, yeah, that's nice right there.
1: Yeah,
0: see?
1: Yeah, yeah.
0: I like that. Just a tease. All right. The one holding it down in the middle. And y'all better make some noise. The one holding down the middle, Jay Bird on the drums. Yeah, see? The one that's holding it down on the bass. We call him King Froggy.
1: King Froggy.
0: Make some noise. Damn, that's the hitch in the chest. All right. The one we call Massive Dreadlock on the guitar. Y'all know him from Arcata.
2: Holy shit.
0: Y'all know him. You see him stepping down the avenue. Big him up, you know, honk him. Give me some sound, Massive. Give me some sound. Ooh, shit, that's nice.
3: Chick.
0: That's nice. I like that. The one on the percussion right there. Y'all can feel that too, I'm sure. We call him Scotty Irie.
3: Irie.
0: That's nice. All right, we out in the woods. We're the Juice Crew. We got the special guest from the local hood here.
3: That's right.
0: We call him Ishidube.
4: Bless. More love.
0: Be careful. He'll cut you. All right, we got the one they call Gideon, David Gideon on the microphone. Stage left.
5: Next tune, run the track.
0: Run it.
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0: Run it.

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1: Jumping the right.
0: Mash the gas.
1: System pumped up.
0: Turn it up to full blast.
1: I got the bomb dick. I got the hash. A blunt, a redact.
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1: Jumping the right.
0: Mash the gas.
1: System pumped up.
0: Turn it up to
1: full blast. 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
1: Thank you.
0: Building. 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

0: 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What do you say out there? Do you want a little more? You want a little more?
1: Do you want some?
0: That's that. That's that. 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
1: We gonna run it again?
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0: 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Yeah. Huh? For like 45 minutes or something.
1: That's the,
0: D sharp to like D flat.
2: I like playing the rhythm.
0: Oh. That's the sound of the D sharp. It's
1: gonna
0: be either good ways or
1: so the D sharp.
2: Oh, the minor third.
1: Okay.
0: Which one?
1: D sharp to B flat. D sharp.
0: You got that phrase, Lenny? That spun. All right, M16 thing of one. 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

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Intimidation's really not my move. 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

0: Runtins, my
1: Run it, international styling. 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
0: International what?
1: Thanks for vibing with us tonight.
0: International who?
1: Make sure you tip your bartenders. 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
0: Yes.
1: Damn.
0: So lovely.
1: They fill up those pitchers so fast. 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
1: junk. 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Thank you. This is the Juice Crew.
0: That's right. Damn, that was nice. I like that. 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

0: 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We just, my name is Mo Chill. This is Gideon right here, David Gideon. We're Juice.
1: It's good.
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0: Yes, greetings. 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
1: Margarita. 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Yo! 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Another juice hit for your ear hole and your mental and your soul. 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
0: Juice.

0: 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You got a lighter?
1: I do.
0: I can't see a goddamn thing.
1: Little pants up there, homie. Like chant on the mic. What's up? You giving me? Were you hooking up the mic? Is that the cordless for me? Is Gideon coming? If you talk to him.
2: He said he was coming.
1: All right. Well, shit. I have a mic too. We need another one.
0: Yeah. You know how we roll, corny. Yeah. Cause you know.
1: Yeah. You know what's fuzzy.
0: All right.
1: Oh.

0: That ain't funny. What? That's right. I like that.
1: Cause you're dancing with
0: just
1: blowing
0: let me express myself for a minute here. 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

0: 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It's been going. That's fat. That is hot right there, for real.
1: Too loud.
0: I like that, too. That little, that shit's bad, dude, for real. For real.
1: Yeah.
0: That's like totally different than anything we ever have done before. I mean, recorded and done multiple times. I think anyway. I love that shit. 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

0: 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One time, come on.
1: I didn't bring my mushroom tea.
0: Yeah.
1: I didn't bring my mushroom tea tonight.
0: Yeah, shit, let's set this shit off real quick.
1: All right.

0: It's like that now.
1: Yeah, what's
0: kick
1: it like?
0: Kick a verse, G, kick a verse.
2: Here we go.
1: Yeah, it's like that and like this and a girl.
0: Whoa.
1: Every time, how you feeling? Are you good,
0: y'all?
1: When I hit upon this mic, I ain't gonna say nothing. Get

0: 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Yeah, all the time when we feeling nonstop.
1: Like,
0: see, I got to use the intricacy when I flip this microphone. I got to hit it cause your mental don't stop. And I go taste it like a mental dog. When you feel it cause you taste it cause it's metal, y'all. Where you feel it cause we all the time, dogs. Get it popping cause you feel it and we feel it for sure, y'all. I'ma not go record it on the flow, y'all.
1: Yo, yo, it's like that, back and forth, it's like that. And when we steal the course, we come so fat. This is the one that I like, cause you know I'm on the blow it up tonight. I'm in the spot tonight, it's chill, gonna take it hotter. Cause you know that I never work your daughter. When I'm coming out, it's like, yo. What?
0: Put your ganja in the air if you got some. If you ain't got none, go
1: just
0: get
1: give me a beat. Give me a beat. Give me a beat. Give me a beat. Give me a beat. 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
0: Keep it,
1: keep it, keep it.

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Yeah, it's about to get raw. 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
1: Oh, I know. 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Or barely awake. Paddle to the metal. Oh, man. I should do this for a living.
0: It feels good to be Boatu. It feels good to Geico.
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1: Boom, y'all! 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
1: All right.
0: All right. All right.
1: Feel the love. 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
0: The Hang 10, though. 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
0: 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Thank you, Roland Mateau.
1: Thanks for the vibes, y'all. You guys feeling that right? Y'all ready to groove out? All right.
0: I can tell we got some dancers
1: that's
0: here.
1: That's it right there. I've been
0: beautiful
1: waiting on my girls.
0: Floor.
1: I've been waiting on my girls. They're here now.
0: That's right.
1: They're here now.
0: Center
1: all right.
0: Stage. 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
1: Run it, crew. 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
0: We just getting started. 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
0: 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That's having fun. Put me on. Put me on. Skipping Chronic.
1: Really? What? You can't skip the Chronic.
0: Put me on. I got something to say. Said I love hip hop. 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
1: Just an Afghan go.
0: Yeah. I got that Afghan. Got that Afghan hashish.
1: He's been smoking too much.
0: Give me the hookah. You know I'll use ya. Give me the hookah. And a little cold fire hookah. Give me the hookah. Give me the hookah. And the fire cold.
1: From the River Nile.
0: What you need a lady. You need some Afghan.

0: 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Would you want that blonde? Would you want that Afghan? Would you want that blonde?
1: She drive me crazy. She drive me crazy. That Afghan hash, it drives me crazy. Yeah. I was traveling through. She had some music. Had a little hash pipe. And I take tickets here. Driving through the mountain on a donkey. Smoke a little hash. That's how I do when I'm traveling the mountain on a donkey. I need a little hash.

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Take that burger off. You know I'm gonna cough. You make me soft. I need to see it. Take that burger off. You know I'm gonna cough. 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

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You know it's my pleasure. All I can see is your eyes. Sun is set, pussy's wet. 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Right at the burger. I know you won't wait. I can see it in your eyes. 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

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I've got 5 cows. I want a train. Can I marry you? I have 5 cows and 2 donkeys. Can I marry you?

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1: Speed on, mix me down low.
0: Watch it now.
1: Music is a mission, I know.
0: Boom.
1: Music is a mission, I know.
0: What?
1: You ready, credit people? Yeah, of course. No, because

Yes, I. That's exactly what I'm talking about, right there. Exactly what I'm talking about, right there. Exactly what I'm talking about.

0: We want more, more, more.
1: Juice Massive, yeah. Make some noise.
2: Yes.
0: Y'all, oh, thanks, Vibe.
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1: Yes, I think I said make some
3: Run
1: noise.
3: Run the drifters every time.
0: Yeah.
3: If you Stay know what I'm you. Talking about, if you know who I am calling to the stage right now.
1: Yes.
3: This happens to be the Run Car Drifters in a rubber-dub style.
0: Run it, crew.
3: Shit now.
0: Let's vibe the Drifters rhythm.
3: Boom. Calling, calling.

0: what we do. Yeah. The man Ishi, give some love to the man Ishi over there, all right? Heart and soul, heart and soul, you know.
1: We get together about twice a week, once a week for practice.
2: Yeah, I was thinking we should get a crew together and play some
1: Saturday
2: football, man.
1: Another night of the week, as Steve said, social dancing. So
2: dude,
1: please come
2: get,
1: out.
2: Get your back in shape for next year. We'll play some CR football, man. Seriously. We get a crew together. It's so much fun, dude. Think about your mom and all the older guys in there. We're like 22. We're not that old, you know? We can still move.
3: Not for too long.
4: I feel like I'm old, man.
5: How's it going? Yeah.
2: You guys want it?

There we go. All right. We've got one more routine for you guys here today before we let the next band come on. So before we end this, I hope you guys enjoy what you've seen here today. And you guys are a great crowd today. We'd love to see some of you, if not all of you, come out for our swing nights on Tuesday nights over at the Dance Center. Come on out. If you have any questions, come ask us. If you want to dance, come ask us. We're going to try to get out of the crowd as much as you can. This last routine we're going to do, it's the first time we've ever performed it. It's an all-guys routine. Woohoo! The ladies do help us out a little bit. We hope you like it. It's called

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0: 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Every time we play music, we like to do that and be a little bit thoughtful of all those who aren't doing as well as us in this country. We want to be conscious of those over in the Middle East, of those over in Africa, those over in Central and South America.
1: Nice,
0: mercy, that's the area.

0: Yo, Jaber. 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Yo. The party's over here. Party's over here. Yo. The party's over here. Party's over here.
1: What?
0: Party's over here. Yo. 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
1: Feel that.
0: On the flute, you know.
1: Feel
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1: That.
0: Big feel up that. And respect.
1: Feel that.

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0: My boys from Hawaii in the place.
1: Watch him on.
0: Yeah, boy, I tell him, say, watch it now.
1: Sure.
0: Hey, you want to hear something now?
1: You come with a Gideon. Now? What you have?
0: Just give me the bass line real quick, yeah, star.
1: Bass.
0: Tell him, everyone is gonna like this.
1: Sure.
0: You will never forget this. The lion heart giving you niceness. And

0: 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Gideon sound from out of California.
1: Where?

a fire that, yeah. 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Come

We just a coming at a P-Point Posse. We just a coming as a P-Point Posse. I come for my microphone and then go a rock up hard. Cause we're the Pleasure Point Posse. We like to surf it when it's glassy. 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

0: copper. 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
1: brrr.
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1: how are you feeling tonight?
0: That's not a real song, we just like the rhythm.
1: I said McKinleyville, how you feeling tonight?
0: Thank you.
1: I feel
0: much.
1: It too. I feel it too. Hey, that's the one that we call David Gideon on the microphone there. Give him some love, y'all. Give him some love. That's the man. Island Hopper. Island Hopper.
0: Thank you, Mo. Thank y'all for coming out.
2: Yes,
1: y'all.
0: Run the track. Play the music. Play the music.

0: on. Yes, we got another Ishi Doobie original right here.
1: Boom, boom, boom.
0: On the weather balloon rhythm. The one your name, Youth Man, no worry.
2: That's true.
3: Thank you.
2: Are you guys feeling good tonight?
3: Ishi Doobie.
2: Yeah, I see the crews in the house tonight. That's right. Put your hands up in the air. Run it, Juice Crew. 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

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That's right. 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
1: Show up. He's just sitting there.

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We just gonna keep firing it at. We got a catalog of songs to give y'all tonight. Tell the Juice story. 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Picked him off. He was hitchhiking. We just brought him to show. He's got the coolest name in the world, though, I'll tell you that. 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

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That's what I was just about to say. I was about to clap, just like that. Let's rock this thing. Where we at? Oh, all right. This is something that we like. It's called Instant Classic. 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

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I'm sorry, I know it's sometimes it's a little aggressive. That's the nature of the beast. Yes. Thanks, y'all. This is just one of our favorite little tracks to hit real fast. 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

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Yeah, yeah.

mind. 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It comes from tonight. 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When I was a youth, I was a house rocker. 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

0: sound. 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
1: Hey, bring the fucking ruckus, baby. 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
0: all right? 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
0: It's your last beer until the next one, huh?
1: Until the next one.
0: All right, this one's for Paul. King Froggy, we call him.

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0: with us tonight. Rock with us tonight. 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I wanna rock, rock, rock, rock. Yes, exactly. That's exactly how we practiced it last night. Boom, boom.
1: We worked on that last night.
0: Y'all with us? Y'all with us? Y'all gonna hang? Y'all gonna ride with us?

0: Yeah, the pressure. It's the pressure. 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Nice. 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Where we at?
1: Sunny Bread remix.
0: Yes. Y'all heads know this one. Sunny Bread Kids, is that what it is?
2: Yeah.

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That's how we do. 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Keep hitting you right there. Wherever we just hit you. I was gonna say the face, but only if you like that. Yeah. This next track we call Show Me Love, girl.

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That's cool, can I attend? 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

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Yeah. 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Thanks for bearing with us while we get it together. Is the sound all right out there? Y'all okay? Sound check.

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I know, it just keeps firing, and forget. 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This song is called Microphone Killer. 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

0: Messiah. 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
0: No, thanks for hanging with us. 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

0: Another level, y'all. 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I know. That's what gets us excited more than, you know. But this one we call Roll With Me. 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Something like that. Okay, let's rock it.
1: Bend the Corner.
0: Okay, is this one? Okay, all right. Who we got? 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

0: Wicked sound. Win it all. Pop, pop, pop. Pop, pop, pop. Breathing is important. But we're gonna go to the next track now. And as soon as I remember what it was. No. Okay. 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
1: Okay, start. 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
0: Give it a dance off. We've breathed enough, and we're gonna give it a dance on. That's what she wants. I know what she wants. All right, everybody. I'm serious now. Get your ass on the dance floor right now. This is the one. It's called Get on the Dance Floor. No, it's not called Get on the Dance Floor. It's called Give Her the Dance Hall. Even though we have problems in the band and repeating that. Give her the dance hall. 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

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Not really. I just like the way it sounds. 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

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That's all I can say. All right. Y'all with us tonight? Y'all still with us? We just gonna fire them off. I'm just telling you. This sounds

0: 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Leo?
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0: Thank you, Leo.
1: No, it's not over yet. 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

0: fire and forget. How y'all feeling, Jambalaya? What's up? What's up? You guys want a couple more tracks? I'm feeling like y'all want a couple more. This next one we call Crush 'Em. Let's hit it. Kind of cotton mouthy.
1: Crush 'Em like some wine grapes.

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They said, man, you from Inglewood, you ain't from Africa.

This is Humboldt County. 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Act like you know. Are y'all having a good time? What do we got? We got a couple more for these good people of Jambalaya. Are you ready for this?

Yes. This is a juice sound takeover. 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Bass and drums. Bass and drums. Make some noise for the bass and the drummer. Right now.

Yeah. Y'all feel that? Y'all feel that? Yes, sir. Thanks for hanging out with us tonight. Okay, hey, do y'all mind if we got like if we play a new one, a new track for y'all? Yeah. You say that now. But let's see what you say after. All right. We got a couple more. We're the Juice Crew. Check us out on Facebook. We got juice.com, J-U-C-E, juicecrew.com. We got Stream Guys on Twitter, I think. You can hit us there. Check it out. This is serious business.

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Bass and drums. I know it says bass and drum. Give me some bass and drum. Ladies, make some noise. Keep that bass and drums going. Check it out. Cause I'm a rapper, I'm an artist, I'm a poet, I'm a genius. 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

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We got one more. How many? 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We love y'all, so we got one more for y'all. 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
1: Something new.
2: So how y'all feeling tonight? 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I think y'all with us tonight. That's right. Nice one.
3: Thank you.
2: All right. This one's another familiar one, I'm sure. The Baltimore Rhythm. K-Star.

Yes, thanks for partying with us tonight. 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I see you a little shy going on there and just, you know, shake your booty like everybody else. All right, this next one's called Smackdown. Y'all know this one. It's like, it's one of my favorite ones because it's kind of just, it's about laying the beat down and smacking some booty at the same time. 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
1: Bullshit.
0: 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We gonna grind it all night. 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It's the SmackDown, it's the SmackDown. I feel the funky sound, I mean the beat around. 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
0: 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Last time I recorded with this, I got a buzz on it.
1: Oh yeah, headphones. 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These are now going back to John Chapman, so let's try this.
0: Try it though.
1: See, we need to...

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It's already recording, so it's not gonna stop. It's got the hold. But on the side, this is the

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Yeah.

0: 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We're going to keep it fine. We'll see you right there. There it is. Does that mean maybe I'm just too loud? Yo. All right. Let's keep it going, y'all. 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
1: Right now.

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Yeah. Dougie Fresh. 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What's up?

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We understand what's happening right now. Where's DJ Dub Cowboy? Did y'all hear him spinning earlier? Give him some love, DJ.

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Need a higher funders, call me a fraction. 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

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All right, this next one we call More Time. 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

0: I'm dead right now. 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
0: Like it's 2012.

0: Yeah, act like you know Humrooz, what's up? 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
1: No way!
0: Let's do this. 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

Vocals and lead guitar. Thanks, y'all. We don't get the sound right. 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Yeah. 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Whoa. Okay. Check, 1, 2. Did that happen? Yo. Check, 1, 2. Check, 1, 2. Vibing every time. J-U-Z-E coming through. We just want to get the sound right before we just lay it on y'all. Friday night, having a good time. Yo. Yeah. Everything we do and everything we say, we live it in the upper way.

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That's how we roll. 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I'm gonna take my glasses off. I can't see.

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What's up, Jambalaya? We love it, we love it. Friday night, ho. Graduation. Hey, you guys keep trying if you didn't graduate.

What did he say? What did he say? What did he say? What did he say? Huh. Elevate the vibe. Yeah. Push. Push up. We're going up. Push up in the elevator. We're going up. All right. All right. All right. All right.

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Yo, it's just a business thing, homie.

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3: 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It's just that one was for Paula Avalar out there. You're still out there. It's just business, homie. Oh, Paula Walton. Excuse me. Excuse me, Paula Walton. When I was a youth, I was a house rocker. Now they just call me Chill.

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Basement grooving, busting the movement, keep it in tune, man. Whoa.

Thanks, y'all. Thanks for rocking with us tonight. That's nice. That's nice. Yes, you don't mind if we just keep, like, you know, moving along with the show.

Yes!